Broadcast of our show is supported by Legacy Box, committed to preserving family history by converting old home movies, film, and photos into digital files so those memories can be revisited and shared for generations to come. More at legacybox.com. Spanish composer Joaquin Turina was a bridge builder. On one side, nationalist music that reflected his country and its idioms. On the other side, the classical models long established by French and German composers. He and a couple other compatriots were in Paris near the beginning of the 20th century. Manuel de Falla, who was his contemporary, and Isaac Albéniz, who was older and a mentor to them both. The three of them articulated their approach, to write Spanish music with an eye to Europe.

Interestingly, that resulted in two different styles for Faya and Tarina. Faya was learning from Debussy and other Impressionists at the Paris Conservatory, but Joaquin Tarina was studying at the Schola Cantorum with Vincent Dondi, who leaned more toward technique and structure and form. The piece we're about to hear is a good example of that foot in two worlds approach. It's written for piano, violin, viola, and cello, the established ensemble known as a piano quartet. You hear motifs, little musical themes, repeated and referenced all the way through. But there is an unmistakable Spanish feel to it. The particular scale he uses with its distinctive intervals, the harmonies, the arc of the melodies. It is absolutely his own voice. Here's a gorgeous performance of a gorgeous piece of chamber music by Joaquin Tarina, his piano quartet in A minor, played by an all-star group from Music at Menlo.

Pianist Alan Feinberg with the music of Claude Debussy. That was The Girl with the Flaxen Hair. We'll go from a piano that sounds like it might have been a celestial something from not of this world. Magical. A magic piano to a magic harp. Ina Boyle is one of Ireland's most prolific composers, but much of her work remained in the shadows during her lifetime. Here's her rhapsody called The Magic Harp. It was inspired by a poem about a celestial harp that could only be heard by those with a pure heart. Ronald Corp leads the Bournemouth Symphony Orchestra.

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Now, here's a little music that Georges Bizet wrote as incidental music for a play. It's Lazy and Sweet No. 1, performed by the Barcelona Symphony Orchestra.

Pekka Kuusisto and Ismo Eskelinen in that Tarantella for violin and guitar by Niccolo Paganini, who was quite skilled at both those instruments. More from Kuusisto later this hour, a performance from Switzerland, and a dramatic announcement.

0: David Leisner was building a great profile as a concert guitarist in the early 1980s, when suddenly it seemed like his career could be over before it really began. Leisner developed focal dystonia in his right hand, his plucking hand. He told Julie Almacher at New Classical Tracks that although his dystonia was painless, it made playing the guitar impossible.
1: What happened to me was in 1984, the fingers were curling into the palm without control, and it basically stopped my career dead in its tracks.
0: He spent 12 years seeing doctors and specialists, trying all sorts of treatments. People in the music world thought focal dystonia was incurable, told him he was done. He attempted to just play with his thumb and index finger, but eventually gave that up. And then a colleague said something that made him wonder what would happen if he thought more about using his arm and shoulder instead of his hand and fingers.
1: I stumbled across the idea of using the larger muscles, particularly muscles that are kind of deep in the armpit, not what you would expect at all. And one by one, the fingers were beginning to cooperate better.